most deserving will end up with the most. That the cream cannot help but always rise up to the top, while I say,

market is perfectly natural. 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Fuck the morals. Does it make any money? If you don't like it, then leave. Or use your right to protest on the street. Yeah, use that right, but don't imagine that it's heard.

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Help yourself to the minibar. I couldn't help myself. I read a self-help book. Now I've gone too far. Too far gone. Unrecognizable. Frightened of the message light on the phone, on the bedside table. Where is... Help yourself to pretzels. Help yourself to the minibar. I couldn't help myself. I read a self-help book. Now I've gone too far. Too far gone. Unrecognizable. Frightened of the message light on the...

venue for a nervous breakdown. A front row seat for a psychic shakedown. I just had to laugh, got so screwed up. Is there anything sadder than a hotel room that hasn't been fucked in? I'd like to get a piece of that, but I need an introduction. I read an actress used to party in this place and do drugs off the piano. If I lick, will it still taste? A lifetime of spectating leaves you impotent, unable to join in without a frame of reference, watching the playback after the event.

Holly has never grown here, though someone once tried, but it died almost immediately. The climate was too dry. Yeah, this whole place is built on a lie, but what a lie. The kind of lie that has the entire Western world agog, because no one ever got turned on by the whole Earth catalogue. Unhealthy, unfair, and extremely entertaining. Room 29 is where I'll face myself alone.

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Anything wipes off them. These surfaces are hard. Nothing seems to mark them. Breakfast ends at 10 a.m. Do you think we could be through by then? Breakfast is inclusive.

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And Clara, dear Clara, what will you do? 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

0: Green Hollow was one of the outstanding sex goddesses of talking pictures. Voluptuous and very relaxed, probably in the early 30s, the rawest, sexiest person on the American screen. She marries this man, Paul Boone. 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
1: now we're in the bathroom. 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Water's turning tepid, I should pull the plug. 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I'm out of body lotion, mister, you are out of luck. Scalded on the left side, freezing on the right. Nothing seems to work tonight. 2 minutes into the second reel, life was at its best, I feel. 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

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She slipped through my fingers.

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The bellboy. The bellboy. 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Whatever that means tonight. And everybody wants to be cool. Not everyone can be cool unless somebody else is there to bring the ice, and you provide the ice.

Well, he is an example of the rich kid who says, I'd like to get into movies. I'd like to meet movie stars. I'd like to screw movie stars. I'd like to own movie stars. I'd like to make movies. I'm so rich, why not? Hughes was crazy about flying. Flying and female breasts. The iconography of his work, his career as a movie producer, is there. He's a very, very American character, and it all comes from a drilling head for oil that his

people who knew Hughes in those years liked him, which isn't quite the image you get now, because we get this man who walks around with long hair, long fingernails, and stores his own urine and all that kind of thing. You know, stuff that we wouldn't like to be seen doing. But as a young man, he was quite something.

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He is a mythic figure.

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So shake your tambourine. 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

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I got quite a shock. 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
1: 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In the absence of God, I guess you'll do for me. 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

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Have mercy, pray, I shoot, the demon spare. He's caught my love, let him myself break.